with a scream with a heart attack. Let's go, man. Stuck out there, you gotta eat that lot of meat every day. Anything gets a little trouble, just move out the double. Don't let it draw your brains. I'm gonna win.

0: Okay, we'd like to feature our bass player on the next number, Mr. Eddie Rivera, otherwise known as Guagua, which means bus. He looks like one, plays like one. Very old song from Cuba called Jóvenes.
1: Aquí suena lo nuevo. Sol 88.9, Cultura Latina.